0: Good evening, New Jersey. This is your favorite show, Sham Shanda Live, and I am here right back with you, Mirchi Siddhi. That's right, my friends, because you know what? We have such a beautiful, location here, such a beautiful neighborhood, and every neighborhood has that one local store that knows your name, remembers your favorite snack, and somehow always has exactly what you need. But behind every successful local business is a lot of hard work and the right technology. Tonight, we are joined by someone who's made it his mission to help independent retailers compete and win in a world dominated by big chains. He is the founder and CEO of National Retail Solution, a company empowering thousands of businesses across the country with smart POS systems, payment processing, and tools designed to help them grow. Please welcome Ellie Katz, founder and CEO of National Retail Solution. Ellie, it's really great to have you with us.
1: Thank you so much for having me. I love being here.
0: Thank you so much for joining with us today, Ellie. You know, Ellie, our listeners listen to our show almost every week, and everybody has heard of National Retail Solution, NRS Pay. But we also recently heard about NRS e-commerce and delivery services being offered for independent retailers. Can you tell us more about this?
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1: Ladies and gentlemen, we are gonna go. We